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This is Radio Now at the Rules. That's Steve Gunn, Other You. Before that, we had Going Down by the Monkees, and now it is 5 o'clock, so we're going to jump on into your last hour of the afternoon show here with me on, I'm here. I'm here and I'm on the air. And you know what I like to do in the last hour is make a little extra room and sprinkle in some extra locals. And, at top of the hour, Monday through Friday at noon, I like to let you all know about locals only. It's our 12:30 daily local only highlight. Well, in the last hour on Fridays, I'm trying to make it a regular thing to stack that last hour with more locals, especially during Friday night markets, especially those who are going to be going out and performing live and local. And so I'm going to try and sneak on in tonight a few others just here in this last hour, mixing it up. A little bit of locals, a little bit of non. And if you wanted to get your sound onto the station, you could always reach out to Jordan at khum.com. If you don't have the time to send over an email right now, later on, whenever you got the time, head to khum.com under the features tab, locals only. You can find a submission form to fill out. We'll get squared away. I'll reach on out. And I've got to say, today has been a very, very good day for me. I feel like I've been surrounded by good friends who have been kind of too far away from me for too long. We all cross paths and then go our own ways. But sometimes there are people that you wish you still lived in town with, or that they were close enough to hang out with on the regular. And it's okay that they're not there, but you got to reach out every now and again. So I did today. And I was like, hey, I need inspiration. Go ahead and toss me whatever music is rattling around in your brain. And Eric Standiford, a good friend of mine, tossed in some requests, threw those into the top of the show. Dustin Fry reached out wanting to hear some Twen. And funny enough, I had been in contact with them back in January. So I got to bring All Nighter into the mix. It's a very full circle moment when I felt very vindicated because I had been exploring Twen. And then he is a good friend of mine whose opinion I respect. And he's like, hey, can I hear some Twen? I was like, yes, on the right path. And he's got great taste. Now that it's 5 o'clock, we're going to roll on into it. I got one more. It's a song that's been rattling around in a friend's head. Will Silva, incredible vocalist and musician, truly one of the best people I know. And I asked, what's the earworm? What's the thing you can't shake right now? And he said, honestly, A Joke and Farewell. And that is a beautiful, beautiful song written by American folk musician Jay Ungar after the Ashokan fiddle and dance camp that he was in upstate New York in 1982. It's got this Scottish style lament feel. And of course, it became known around the world as the theme from Ken Burns' documentary, The Civil War. But it has a lot of heart. It's about the sadness of parting after a camp ends, summer camp in particular, which feels pretty right as we're heading on into these last days of summer. So, Will, if you're tuned in, thank you so much for tossing a song in. Great selection. Congrats on being engaged and getting married in this November. My dude, I miss you. Come on up to Humboldt whenever you want. I'll save you the co-pilot seat right here for a day. And because I like to sneak the locals in whenever I can, I did find a compromise. Huckleberry Flint, which is a local band, got started here in the busking in the streets of Eureka. They have a take on A Joke and Farewell. It's kind of a mashup with My Darling's Sleep. So a little local flair, a little far and wide friendship, and a whole bunch of gratitude for everybody sending in songs, requests, inspiration today. Will, this one's going out to you, my dude. And we're hopping on into this last hour, mingling in and out of some local sounds on your Wednesday. Hoping you're making it home, folks. Hoping you're making it a great day or not. The choice is always yours.

0: And that is Huckleberry Flint, My Darling Asleep, a Shokin Farewell. Thanks so much for requesting that one on in, Will, man. We're heading on into a quick break, but I got a quick word for you from one of our proud sponsors, Coldwell Banker Sellers Realty. If you're thinking about buying, selling, or you're just curious about the market in our beautiful North Coast, Coldwell Banker Sellers Realty is the team that knows the local neighborhoods inside and out. So whether you're ready to move, you just want to know what your home is worth, or you need advice on navigating today's market, let their years of experience work for you.
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You're listening to K-Hum Radio, That the Rules, That's Wolfman, and Evangeline's Got to Be Mine. We're hopping on into a quick break. We're swinging on into the other side. Got Parliament, The Bump Foundation, and Anderson .Paak, Smokey Robinson, and Stevie Wonder waiting for you on the other side. Definitely, definitely worth sticking around for. And yeah, we'll be right back on the other side. It's about 5:30. We'll see you there.

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0: K-Hub Radio. This is Jordan in the Afternoon, swinging into the last break of the show today. Wednesday's almost signed off and ready to go. And one last thank you out there for one of our incredible sponsors. This is for, of course, Plaza. Be inspired. Where I've been inspired all day. I've had a whole bunch of great friends surrounding me all day. 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
0: All right, friends, that's going to do it for me on this Wednesday afternoon, getting up and over hump day. Thanks so much for bending an ear, tuning in, hanging out, sending requests, suggestions, and just being there on the other side of the signal. I appreciate you. You are awesome. I'm glad you are here with me. I'll be back in the seat tomorrow to do it again. Tune in again for that. But don't go anywhere. Just stick around. We got Just Right tonight with DJ Goldilocks getting started at 7. And if you missed it, DJ Goldilocks was voted consecutively, again, the best club DJ in the North Coast Journal's Best of Humboldt Award. So you definitely do not want to miss that. That's Just Right tonight, DJ Goldilocks, 7 o'clock, right here on K-Hum Radio Without the Rules. All right, folks, I'm out.

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0: Yeah, thank you very much indeed for being with us this morning. I'd like to start by possibly investigating a point of view that I think many, many of our listeners will be a little bit hazy about. That topsoil is virtually lost forever.
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I'm Chaz Lewis. 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
1: And today's K-Hum kid is Sienna. Sienna's on her way out to Fieldbrook Elementary School. Sienna, your mom and dad want you to know that they are very proud of you and that they love you very much.
2: And just like that, Sienna became a K-Hum kid. 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Got a Bruno Mars song that gets you going? Maybe a little Ella Langley, or how about some lava chicken for breakfast? Just call me in the booth, 707-232-5486. 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

0: is on her way out to Fieldbrook Elementary School. Sienna, your mom and dad want you to know that they are very proud of you and that they love you very much.
1: And just like that, Sienna became a K-Hum kid. Kids should feel special. Kids should feel seen and heard and recognized for all the amazing things they do. That's why every day from 8 a.m. to 8:30, I play what they want to hear. Got a Bruno Mars song that gets you going? Maybe a little Ella Langley, or how about some Lava Chicken for breakfast? Just call me in the booth, 707-232-5486. That's 707-232-KHUM. Or email me in advance, toby@khum.com.
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2: Absolutely. What do you got?
3: Am I a K-Hum kid?
2: You sure are, Sienna. You sure are.
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when will I feel it? Will I feel it? Will I feel it? Will I feel it? Will I feel it? Will I feel it? Will I feel it? Will I feel it? Will I feel it? Will I feel it? Will I feel it? Will I feel it? Will I feel it? Will I feel it?

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That's not true, Paul, that's not true. I didn't know you were gone till the afternoon. That's not true, Paul, how like you.

strange times, music is more important than ever. It helps to keep us happy and balanced. I know it makes me feel better, especially when I'm playing music for all of you. 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

0: Rufus. 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
1: You know that feeling when your dog slips out the gate? 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
0: Golden retriever, red collar, Lassie near Sequoia Park.
1: Sarah posted to Humbled Paws Cause. Within minutes, her neighbors started looking, checking backyards, pulling ring footage, keeping an eye out on their dog walks.
2: Hey, I think I saw your dog. Yeah, down at Community Garden on H Street.
1: 3 hours.
0: Oh my God, Rufus! I thought I lost you forever.
1: This has happened over 10,000 times in the last 12 years. Just neighbors helping neighbors.
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1: We want to do a poem for one of our unfavored people, who's now the head of the Nixon campaign. He was formerly the attorney general named John Mitchell. Nixon's campaign seems to be out, you know, getting off on a rather hip foot after his trip to China in the name of peace, while they were killing people right across the street, so to speak, in North and South Vietnam. But No Knock, the law in particular, was allegedly legislated for black people rather than, you know, for their destruction. And it means simply that authorities and members of the police force no longer have to knock on your door before entering. They can now knock your door down. It's No Knock.

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No knocks on my brother Fred Hampton, bullet holes all over the place. No knocked on my brother Michael Harrison, jammed a shotgun against his skull. For my protection, who's gonna protect me from you? The likes of you, the nerve of you.

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Ha ha, for you, no knock, to be slipped into John Mitchell's suggestion box.

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Mm-hmm.

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2: 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Let's take him to a show. Or wait, no, is there a festival today?
1: He wants to go to his hotel.
0: I would like to go to my hotel, please. I haven't slept in days.
2: 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Let's see. KHUM.com.
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I'm Chaz Lewis. Thanks to Arcata Cheesemakers, Cypress Grove, for making the show possible. 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

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In a good way.

0: is on her way out to Fieldbrook Elementary School. Sienna, your mom and dad want you to know that they are very proud of you and that they love you very much.
1: And just like that, Sienna became a K-Hum kid. Kids should feel special. Kids should feel seen and heard and recognized for all the amazing things they do. That's why every day from 8 a.m. to 8:30, I play what they want to hear. Got a Bruno Mars song that gets you going? Maybe a little Ella Langley, or how about some Lava Chicken for breakfast? Just call me in the booth, 707-232-5486. That's 707-232-KHUM. 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
2: 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You sure are.
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0: Just Right.
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5: 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Hip hop is the untamed spirit.
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Charlie, you're from Hollywood, and the moving pictures are what they used to be, it's true. But I'm not sure what you think the Bureau can do. Gentlemen, the camera doesn't.

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No rules. 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
1: There we go, down to the...

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0: Golden retriever, red collar, Lassie near Sequoia Park.
1: 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Within minutes, her neighbors started looking, checking backyards, pulling ring footage, keeping an eye out on their dog walk.
2: 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Yeah, down at Community Garden on H Street.
1: 3 hours.
0: Oh my God, Rufus! I thought I lost you forever.
1: This has happened over 10,000 times in the last 12 years. Just neighbors helping neighbors.
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My name is Toby. This is Toby in the Morning on Thursday, August 13th. So close we can see it. There it is on the horizon. It's Friday. We can make it one song at a time. And I'm here to make that happen for you. Amongst other things, going to be joined in the booth around 9:30 from a representative of the Dockside Markets over at Mattaquette Plaza every Saturday, where we get to enjoy the very best of our sea and the bounty it provides. Talk about what is being fished for, what can we expect coming in on the docks, where they will discuss it, prep it, sell it, clean it. They've even got suggestions on how to prepare it at home for yourself and give you tips and tricks on how to take the very best of us and get it on your table. Good stuff from Dockside Market in Mattaquette. I am putting the final touches on my interview with Miss Laura Woods, Yurok Elder, and MC of the Salmon Festival happening this Saturday. That is going to be a wild time. Make sure that you get out to what they are expecting to be the largest salmon festival in history. This will be the 62nd annual and the first time in 4 years because of, I mean, it's not scientifically proven, but because of the dams coming down, the first time in 4 years that salmon is on the menu and ready in droves. They were still fishing yesterday, and before they even got a hook in the water, they were upwards of 1,200 plates of salmon were ready to prepare and cook in the traditional Yurok fashion. And it is going to be a traditional Yurok day with stick games, and then the parade is a big deal. So head yourself down to Klamath for the Yurok Salmon Festival happening Saturday starting at 9 o'clock in the morning all day. Plenty to keep us company here while we prepare for our Thursday, seeing how it unfolds. Got the hiccups all of a sudden. I'm talking faster than my lungs can. How am I talking fast at 6:02 a.m.? Anyhow, let's turn it over to the music so I can get some caffeine on top of these hiccups and make sure that I don't have to bother you with them this morning. Let's start us off with a little David Wax Museum and Luann.

0: Okay, try it.
1: Oh man, something like that.
0: Choke in. Out. Push it.
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2: All right, before we jump back into our nice long block of music, I did want to make the listeners aware of the first evacuations ordered northeast of Hoopa. The Hoopa fire has resulted so far in evacuation warnings. Yesterday, about 1:45 p.m., we did have our first evacuation orders come through. Fire officials have issued evacuation order for HIA E002A, the zone northeast of Hoopa along the Upper Mill Creek Road. The emergency notice urges people living in the area to leave the area immediately as the Mile Post 18 fire is what it's being called, spreads east. So please take evacuation routes to Hoopa neighbor facility. They have upwards and included the neighboring zones in and around that area to make sure that those are under warning and could be potentially, depending on what the wind is going to be doing, could be under evacuation orders. Today we'll keep a close eye on that. Also, get to know your zones. I'm trying to find the link to that. That's the Facebook page. Oh, I'll come up with the link. I'll find the link and get it out to you and let you know that you can put in your address into this link and it'll tell you exactly what zone you are in. It's a good information to have. It's good information to write down and make sure that you understand. Even if you're on the coast right now, you're not on the Hoopa reservation. You're not looking at that fire as a potential damage to yourself personally. It's good to have your zone If you're on the coast of McKinleyville, if we have tsunami warnings, all of those things, earthquakes, all of the natural disasters, it's good to know what zone you're in because that's how they communicate orders is by zone. So I'll get that for you. Sorry, I'm ill prepared for that. However, do rest assured that there is a one zone mandatory evacuation in Hoopa. We'll keep you posted.

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Oh, a little Yesterday by Ray Charles. I am stopping in a weird place. I don't usually stop at 6:40 a.m., but there's so much to talk about because I've been so busy. First and foremost, as promised, I did find that link that you should go out and find out exactly what zone that you live in. And that link is protect.genasys, GenASYS.com. But if you're in a position where you're not memorizing things yet, why aren't you memorizing codes and numbers and letters I give you at 6:43 a.m.? I did put the link up on our Facebook page. I did just simply say know your zone in the event of natural disasters like the Mile Post 18 fire in Hoopa. It's very good to know what zone you live in. Enter your address, get your zone, write it down. That link is on K-Hum's Facebook page. Also, went ahead and got the article done of my wonderful, wonderful interview yesterday. Just had such a great time with Elder Laura Woods of the Yurok Tribe who came in, and also MC of the 62nd Annual Klamath Salmon Festival happening this Saturday. That article is up on the air along with a copy of our interview. I think it's like 13 or 14 minutes long. So give it a listen and make sure that you go, as this is the first time in 4 years that salmon is back on the menu. So it's very, very exciting, and lots of it, by the way, 1,200 plates, and they're dropping hooks again. So head over to the On the Air section of LostCoastOutpost.com. That's below the real estate, above the weather. Listen to the interview with Miss Laura Woods. Go find out what zone you live in and write that down somewhere, because like I said, you're probably in EUR-EO21 if that's your zone. Write it down, because that's how we communicate in types of natural disasters, tsunamis, earthquakes, fires, evacuation warnings, any of that stuff. We operate through those coded zones. So, okay, enough out of me. Let's go ahead and get involved in some more music, because it's not even time to stop. I just stopped. Here's Todd Snyder's Ballad of the Devil's Backbone Tavern.

0: All right, a little Jim Bogia listening to NRBQ. We're going to take a very quick commercial break. When we come back, we're going to play Friday Junior. In light of the fact that I will not be here tomorrow, we'll talk a little bit more about that at the end. But it is, we're going to get our Hippie Friday on early. I think that Joe and I are going to steer you in the right direction. And I think I might even have time to do a little Ensenada from Sublime. That is a great way to start our Thursday.
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0: All right, yes, it is true. I will not be in the booth tomorrow morning. I am taking the girls on one last hoorah before school starts out. But listen, don't grab your pitchforks, all right? Don't light your torches.
4: Don't worry. I'm not going to do what everyone thinks I'm going to do.
0: I'm not going to
4: flip out, man.
0: So don't do it. Don't flip out, man. Don't Jim Brewer me. It's all good. You're going to be in the very capable hands of Adina Irie. But I am not going to be here for Hippie Friday, so I'm not going to get in the way of stopping that, because I get a great deal of joy out of bringing us some Blues Traveler with Mr. Joe O'Connell as well. So let's do a little Slow Change Blues Traveler and then right into a little Sublime Ensenada for our Thursday morning feeling like Friday vibes. I'm here for it.

Oh, Joe, there we go. We've done it again. We've made friends all over Humboldt County and beyond. Thank you, my friend. That was a very well-placed song. The bass line in that is absolutely tremendous. You got to be listening to that in headphones. He just kind of does his own thing, just kind of walks all over everything. It's amazing. Not unlike the, you know what? We're already at 7:01. Let's drop that down to here and say, and do the top of our hour, reminding you where you are and what you're listening to. 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This is why we have options, because wherever it's coming in the most clear for you, I have it on good cord that we're all the way from Crescent City down to Benbow. I know that I stopped getting us around Benbow at one point, and then a friend said that he got me all the way to Crescent City, and then anywhere from there on out. So we cover on those numbers: Eureka, Cutton, Arcata, Fortuna, all over Trinidad, Garberville. But where that signal drops, you've got khum.com. You can stream us anywhere in the world. In the world. And as always, I love to hear where it is that you're streaming me from. I love hearing from Mike out in Florida. I get some people in Idaho. I've gotten people in Nicaragua once before. That was really cool. Took us on vacation in Hawaii. Thank you for bringing K-Hum to Hawaii. Let me know. Toby, T-O-B-Y at khum.com is the email. If you want to hear something that has been stuck in your brain and you just can't get it out, give me a call right here in the booth. It is live radio. I am here sitting right next to the phone. 707-232-5486. That's 232-KHUM. I couldn't be more happy than what Sublime has become. I was not a fan of Sublime with Rome because it was a completely different flavor, but little did I know all the while that the boys from Sublime were grooming and growing and nurturing Mr. Bradley's son, Jacob. Once Bradley left this earth, I figured that the sound of Sublime was gone. I was wrong. Jacob is back. He is mature. He is a well-rounded individual, and he sounds just like his dad. It's unbelievable. And I'll prove it right now. Here is Ensenada with Sublime. Nope, here's Sublime with Ensenada.

0: No, Michael Franti at Spearhead, rocking out a little Bradley Nowell and Sublime's What I Got. This is the song that made me fall in love with Jack Johnson. Here's a little Bubble Toast.
1: Her feet of a queen of the hearts of the cards, and her feet are all covered with tall balls. And

0: Jack Johnson, Bubble Toes, one of the greatest songs in history. I don't care what you say. And I don't, I'm not even a toe guy. I'm not, that doesn't roll into my, oh my goodness. You just came galloping.
1: It's not for the toes, I promise.
0: Oh, I wish it was. I was just about to kind of, I was just about to tip the hat, my hat that I have kind of a toe, a musical toe fetish, because I love,
1: I'm the first of my line to hear that sentence.
0: I never knew that such a thing existed. What's a Diana Krall's Popsicle Toes? I was, it's a total B-side, and we went and saw her at Yoshi's in Oakland at the Sushi Jazz Club. So we were like really, really close to her, and my friend and I, we had way too much sake, and we're, because it's a sushi restaurant. And I said, play Bubble Toes, and she Diana Krall rolled her eyes at me.
1: Oh my gosh.
0: And she said, no, not today.
1: That's on par with Dale over at Casebook. That's on par with his story where I can't remember his name right now, but the guy who plays Riker in Star Trek.
0: Oh yeah, you're not going to get that information on me. I'm diehard Star Wars, but
1: Dale was a PA on set for something that actor was working on. And it was something having to do with a breakfast sandwich. And whatever happened, I cannot remember, but that actor directed his anger directly at Dale and looked
0: Chris.
1: At him from across the room and got mad at him.
0: that's too much for a tiny ginger to take.
1: He is very proud of that story.
0: Oh, good.
1: Oh, yes.
0: Oh, I thought it was trauma.
1: Do you know what I would give for, like, what's her name? Viola Davis.
0: Oh, I love her.
1: You know
0: her
1: what
0: pieces.
1: I'd give for that woman to hit me in the face?
0: Oh, see?
1: I'd pay money.
0: Oh, yeah. Have you seen that trend on, it was like, would you slap me for $1 billion? Like, girl, I would knock your teeth out for $100. Like, the immediate introduction into how to argue with your spouse. Girl, I would knock you out.
1: I want to go back to Jack Johnson.
0: Yes, please.
1: Because I know you were talking about how much you love Jack Johnson
0: yes,
1: and that
0: I
1: song.
0: Do.
1: I will tell you, when I was in high school, I was not a Jack Johnson fan.
0: And
1: but
0: there's a reason.
1: I will tell you, the power of Jack Johnson, I got into Jack Johnson heavy for a boy.
0: Oh, because he liked him.
1: Because he liked him.
0: Okay.
1: And it's very hard to get me to do that.
0: Yeah,
1: like literally,
0: especially with music.
1: With artists and music and stuff like that, it is impossible. If I don't like them, it is impossible to shift my feet on
0: them.
1: Oh,
0: no one's ever going to question your musical
1: and
0: integrity.
1: And somehow Jack Johnson did that because of a boy.
0: So what you're saying is that Bubble Toes shifted your feet. Pum. I'm here all week. Don't forget
1: Barista.
0: To tip your waitress. And remember, if you're drinking, don't drive. And if you're driving, don't drink. Thank you, Sabina. Thank you for galloping in. That was exciting. Ladies and gentlemen, Miss Sabina from K-Slug. Yes, we do have fun here. We're going to stop, take a very quick commercial break. And we come back. Let's do a little Fugees and Wyclef. No woman, no cry.
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I'm Chaz Lewis. Thanks to Arcata's Cheesemakers, Cypress Grove, for making the show possible. 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

Hey guys, it's Joe from Blacksmith Shop down in Ferndale. I listen to KM when I got a fire lit and I'm getting lit. All right.

0: good. Thank you, Bob. I feel protected when I am anywhere in and around your music. Hands down, some of the greatest for the soul ever. Let's take a look at our weather really quickly, see what's going on in and around Humboldt County. Going to be a little bit of a drizzly morning. Had some rain looking cement this morning coming into work, but that is going to burn off and give us some sun, actually, starting as early as 11 o'clock in Eureka. We are looking at a high of 59 in Eureka, low of 55, high of 61 in McKinleyville. Going to be mostly cloudy in McKinleyville today, low of 55. Arcata's looking at 65 with some sun breaking through a little bit later in the afternoon. Fieldbrook, high of 64, low of 55. Start going inland. You start going upwards. So we've got Blue Lake over at 66. Willow Creek's looking at 80 with all sun. That's the place to be for multiple reasons. Garberville, 77, low of 54. Trinidad, high of 60, low of 55. Oh, so on and so forth. Not too crazy on the coast with the wind, looking at 5 to about 8 miles an hour. So should not damper your outdoor plans at all. Just going to be a little bit of a slower morning with that drizzle. 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They really know what they're doing, by the way. So if you need any consult on solar, look at Six Rivers. They've been doing it a very long time. And we are definitely in the throes of our Humboldt summer weather. And since it is summertime, if you're heading to the beach or the river or somewhere in between, make your first stop Los Bagels so you can get what you need to fuel up. Don't forget to use the app so your order is ready when you get there. We're going to stop, take a very quick commercial break. Listen to our very valuable sponsors of Morning Mindfulness, New Life Service Company, and Humboldt Area Foundation. Thank you very much to them. And then we are going to lay down some thinker quotes today. I found some thought processes that aren't necessarily attributed to specific individuals. They're just lines about spirituality that are designed to peel back your consciousness this morning. Sounds deep. Might be. Maybe I'll record it. I haven't done an Instagram one in a while. Plus, I kind of look cute today. I'm doing that whole, like, I was a skateboarder once look. I am no longer that guy, but I sure can dress like it. We'll be right back.
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0: All right, by the music you can tell, we are ready to drop our shoulders. Stretch a little bit. I like to try to touch my elbows to get that first initial stretch out. Sit straight upright. Straighten that spine a little bit. Make me sound like a 1960s mother. Straighten up your back. Sit straight. I'm not going to record this because I'm going to be reading my mindfulness thoughts off of my phone. So therefore, but I might post a picture. I don't know. Feeling cute today. You know how it goes. You know how when you're kind of resonating with what you're wearing, you want to share it a little bit. I think that's how I feel. Why not? Check my levels. Make sure my binaural beats of nature are not too loud in there. All right, so I stumbled upon these kind of peel back your brain, make you think a little bit differently about things. So I'll go slowly through them since I'm not recording them. Things like, I used to hate the cold until I stopped wishing it was warmer. Stop wishing for what you don't have and you start to appreciate what is in front of you. That's basically the takeaway on that. What a privilege it is to grow into someone I used to need. The backup on that one that is I resonate or attribute to that is, what you are today is exactly what you wanted to be yesterday. What you have today are the things that you wanted yesterday. You already know what to do. You're just negotiating with comfort. Oof, that's a good one. You already know what to do. You're only just negotiating for comfort. Oof, oof. Today I woke up. My heart was beating. My lungs worked. The sun moved. And a million other things went right before my feet even touched the floor. It is a very good practice to wake up and be thankful for being able to simply wake up. There are millions of people that don't get that chance. I don't like that one. Take the risk. Worst case scenario, you learn. Best case, it changes your entire life. Sometimes tired isn't about sleep, but a mind that never gets a break. That's where mindfulness comes into play. Slow your thoughts down, direct them to the now, something specific that you can concentrate on until you can figure it out, like breath. That's how you give your mind a break. Supporting another person's success will never ruin yours. As a matter of fact, conversely, I would argue that it would help your success when you truly celebrate somebody else succeeding. That's fodder for the universe smiling upon you. Life is like a camera. Focus on what's important, capture the good times, develop from the negatives, and if things don't work out, take another shot. You cannot stop the waves, but you can certainly learn how to surf. That is great. Wrap up with this one. You might be a double shot of espresso. That's too intense for some, but the perfect amount for others to feel alive. Why overthink it, folks? But when you got to overthink, you might as well overthink on things like that. Comments like that, statements like that, that make you look at things maybe a little bit differently. Intrigued thought, fire neurons. Thank you again to New Life Service Company, Humboldt Area Foundation for sponsoring our morning mindfulness. Here is a nice long block of music having to do with thinking. We'll do some Joan Baez with Jesse Wells. Don't Think Twice, It's All Right. Bahamas, Caught Me Thinking. Ja Sun, our very own local Ja Sun, Never Think. And then Jules Holland and Friends, Enjoy Yourself. It's later than you think.

0: No, right. That puts a nice big bow on our morning mindfulness time today. That was Jules Holland and friends. Enjoy yourself. It's later than you think. That is a good rule of thumb. Good advice. Whew. And that was some thinker stuff out there today. If there's something that stood out to you that you liked in particular, you can email me and I'll get you that quote back. Say, I like the camera one or whatever. And I can get it to you because I could not record it today. But I will record one next week. I promise. I promise. We're going to stop, take a very quick commercial break. And we got time to squeeze out a couple more in the 7 o'clock hour while we round up into 8 o'clock. Celebrate our K-Hum kids, getting ourselves ready to actually engage the children on their way to school starting next week. Very excited to have the phone ringing in the booth again. Gentle reminder, 707-232-KHUM. Call me. Let me know what you want to hear. If you want to do it in advance, if you happen to know what you want to hear on your way to school, you can always email me, toby@khum.com. Today, I'm going to do a playlist for summer vacation as we are waning it down. No, that's winding for sure. Anyhow, summer is coming to a close, and I'm going one last hoorah on the playlist of summer music. Should be a fun time. I did a beach theme, kind of an outdoorsy feel. I was kind of trying to give that we're on the boardwalk, we're at a bonfire, that kind of a feel towards the whole playlist. So that should be fun, and that is going to happen at 8 o'clock. But we've got a couple of messages and a couple of songs before then.
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0: 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And we are in a serpent kind of a mood. My name is Toby. This is Toby in the Morning on Thursday, August 13th. And as promised, I'm feeling like a little bit of summer music is in order. KHUM Kids from 8 to 8:30 every day. 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We get to play whatever it is that they want to hear, but since they are not on their way to school yet, operative word there, yet, we will play some songs that we think are fun in and of itself. I've been trying to cultivate playlists that get everybody moving. This is no exception. I've decided to put together, what, 6 songs for the next half hour or so, maybe 7? In regards to tipping our cap to summer, summer party, feeling that boardwalky, beachy feel, bonfire feel. I don't see why we can't get started right away with a little bit of Fireball on the Beach with Pitbull and John Ryan. Kind of a cool version of it. We'll go into some
1: Mr. Worldwide,
0: more
1: infinity.
0: Beach music coming
1: you know
0: up.
1: The roof on fire. 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
1: I got all that good feeling. 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

0: All right, let's step away really quickly from our summer party. Take your punch with you because we're not going anywhere. We're just going to take a little bit of a break, let our very valuable sponsors of K-Hum Kids say good morning to us, and then we'll come right back to our beach party, kick off those flip-flops, huddle around the fire, and get involved in some more summer tunes right after this.
1: It's all here. 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
0: All right, back to the beach. We are feeling and making memories, summertime memories, little one.

All right, from that to Coldplay, Sky Full of Stars, and the movie is Sing, the animated classic, Matthew McConaughey. This one is the gorilla, and I don't know. I'd have to look up the cast up, but I might, and it's a great song, but it's also a great movie. So enjoy your beach party, and it's clearly nightfall, so Sky Full of Stars.

0: Yeah, so obviously that is the cornerstone and keystone performance of their talent competition to keep the theater alive, to raise money for the theater. So go watch Sing if you haven't. And there's a Sing 2, which is just as good. Let's continue on this summer music trip with Calvin Harris.
1: When I met you in the summer.
0: I'm sorry I ruined that opening for you.
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0: All right, I just don't want to get off this beach party, so we've got time for one more, I think. 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Money, feel this moment.
1: Get advice. Ask for advice. Get money twice. 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

0: All right, that'll do it for our beach party, K-Hum Kid style. I hope that you felt every bit of the joyous occasions that I did. I felt sand in my toes. I felt the heat of the bonfire. I felt the stickiness of the marshmallows. It was all there. It was all there. The power of music. We're going to stop, take a quick commercial break, get right back into a very nice, long block of music, starting with, well, I can't pronounce that, so let's switch it and say, starting with Enter the Haggis, One Last Drink.
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0: All right, that is Os Caricos with Ella E. Carrillo. Funk Mammoth before that, Walking in the Rain. NG with Tavi Sheral and Enter the Haggis, One Last Drink. Why is everything on that playlist, that last little set, a tongue twister? Not nice. Still early. We're going to stop, take a very quick commercial break, and then we will get a couple more songs out of the 8 o'clock hour before we round into 9, which will bring us visitors from the dock side. We're going to be talking to probably Sarah Stone of the California Sea Grant Program, as well as a fisherman, maybe Ashley. I'm not sure. And we're going to talk about what kind of fish might be brought onto Mattaquette Plaza on Saturday morning. Every Saturday at the Dockside Market, we like to find out what's going on with our bounty from the sea, and it is something that you should go to on Saturday mornings, every Saturday morning from 9 till 1, and we will talk with them. But there's much more music to go before then. Let's kick it off with Metronomy, Faux Real, and Miki with Contact High after this commercial break.
1: 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Here's what's happening. Milepost 18 fire. As of late Wednesday, an evacuation order had been issued for what appeared to be a largely wilderness area, Zone HIAE002. Details on that at the outpost. At that point, the fire was growing and was nearing 3,000 acres. 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Eureka. Eureka Police Department is launching an informational blitz to educate people on the rules, regulations, and laws governing e-vehicles like e-bikes, e-scooters, e-motorcycles, and other electric-powered mobility devices. 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

0: And we're back. We're sitting here with Joe Coaches from the blacksmith shop in Ferndale. Joe, tell us a little bit about what you do as a blacksmith.
1: I hit with hammers, Larry.
0: Oh, Joe, you can't say on the radio.
1: Nah, sorry, Larry. I meant to say that I hit red hot metal with hammers. How's that?
0: We'll fix it up. Don't worry about it.
1: Okay.
0: Why don't you tell us a little bit about how you got into the business?
1: Oh, yeah. My dad started the shop in 1979 on a dollar and a handshake, believe it or not. I'm lucky enough to continue his legacy today. 47 years now, we've had one of the largest collections of contemporary blacksmith in the United States. And right here in Humboldt County, too. We carry home goods, knives, fireplace, hearth accessories, jewelry by local and renowned artists, plus so much cool stuff. It's crazy, Larry. 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
0: When you're ready to forge it, visit the blacksmith shop on Main Street in Ferndale, where quality is a prized possession.
2: The Badawat Wiyot in the ancestral Mad River Valley lived on active floodplains with seismically active watersheds for many thousands of years. These ancestors were always engaged in natural hazard mitigation. The ancestral Wiyot may simply have thought of risk assessment and hazard planning as exercising common sense, while modern-day Wiyot operate within a much more complex regulatory environment. Today, the Blue Lake Rancheria builds on those ancient practices with the same goal, to reduce damage and the loss of life resulting from disasters. When emergencies happen, preparation makes the difference. 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
5: Et si tu apprends que je t'attends, ne t'en fais pas, je t'oublierai dans un instant. 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

All right, a little Katie Tunstall, Suddenly I See, bringing us to the very top of the next hour, 9 o'clock a.m. Little Beastie Boys Namaste in the background. Nothing wrong with that. I can get behind that. You're listening to 104.3 or 104.7 KHUM. KHUM out of Cut in Eureka, Arcata, Fortuna, all over Humboldt County and streaming live on KHUM.com. Only because of the most amazing and hardworking translator in the whole translator business, Translator K282AD out of Ferndale. Thank you, translator, for all the hard work that you do. My name is Toby. This is Toby in the Morning on Thursday, August 13th. A couple of housekeeping options. There have been a mandatory evacuation order put into place yesterday afternoon over in Hoopa. I did post up because of the fact that in these senses of natural disasters, we communicate via zones and codes and numbers that nobody understands or knows exactly what that is. But you should. In the coastline, it would have to do with tsunamis, might be some earthquakes inland, fires, certainly. I posted up on our Facebook page the link to find out what zone you live in. It's a good thing to do. Go over there to the website that I linked to, put in your address, and then write down your zone, because that's what the communications will be going forward. Also, in regards to that fire, the Food for People have announced that there is no distribution of food to Orleans today. The standard and usual Thursday delivery has been canceled and will be updated when rescheduled because of the full closure of Highway 96. So again, the Food for People mobile produce distribution is canceled today for Orleans. Act accordingly. All right, we got time to get into some music. Let's do that. Let's welcome our 9 o'clock hour and all of our listeners. Hope you're ready for a wonderful Thursday. I know I am. Have already had somewhat of a wonderful Thursday and see no reason why we can't continue on this musical train as we barrel towards Friday. Let's start it all off with our 9 o'clock hour. Keller Williams, here's Doobie in My Pocket.

0: All right, let's jump over and check out what's going on with our adventurous animals. Headed over to humblepodcast.com to see what is going on with those animals that see a crack in the door and see daylight and think, oh, there's something better on the other side. There's not. Animals, if you're listening, there's not. Where you are is warm, safe, food. I got to get off that soapbox, though. But when they do get past us, it does break our heart. It makes us feel incomplete. That's when you deploy the power of community with HumboldtPawsCause.com. 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And it's free because of the amazing sponsors that keep it that way. Myrtle Avenue Veterinary Hospital, Thin and Feather Pet Shop, and the Blacksmith Shop. We have a lost cat out in Eureka. Oh, what a cute kitty. Paw Kettle. What a great name for a cat. Paw Kettle. Lost over near the Sequoia Park Zoo in Eureka. Hasn't come home yet. He is an indoor-outdoor cat. With a door, he isn't super friendly to strangers or other animals, and it's very unlike him not to come home. But please call Izzy if you happen to find Paw Kettle, basically an all-white kitten with gray ears. Bring Paw Kettle home. I have a reunited dog out in Willow Creek for a few hours yesterday. I'm actually intimately involved with this one as I posted it myself. My girlfriend sent me a listing of this beautiful little Jack Russell pup that got out and made it over to her house. And so she kept it safe until the owners were located, of which they were. That was fantastic. Another found dog. Let's go found dog in Eureka. A white and cream dog found over on Union and Silva streets in Eureka. Friendly dog, red collar, no tags. Call David if you're missing a big, furry, almost husky looking dog in Eureka. All right, we're going to stop, take a couple more commercial break messages. I do not know if I'm being joined in the booth today or not by Mattaquette Plaza or Mattaquette Market. I have not heard anything yet, and we are rounding around that time, but they're more than welcome if they show up. If not, I've got plenty to keep us busy. Don't you worry. I'm a single father of four. I know exactly how to keep us occupied. Right after this break, though, we'll jump right back in with the Felice Brothers Jazz on the Autobahn.
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0: Yeah! 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
1: The Badawat Wiyot in the ancestral Mad River Valley lived on active floodplains with seismically active watersheds for many thousands of years. These ancestors were always engaged in natural hazard mitigation. The ancestral Wiyot may simply have thought of risk assessment and hazard planning as exercising common sense, while modern-day Wiyot operate within a much more complex regulatory environment. Today, the Blue Lake Rancheria builds on those ancient practices with the same goal, to reduce damage and the loss of life resulting from disasters. When emergencies happen, preparation makes the difference. 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
9: Let's jump over into the Good Time Guide, find out what is going down, Charlie Brown, with our social scene in and around Humboldt County tonight. It is Thursday. 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The Humboldt County Fair is in full effect. Head down and see the Humboldt County Fair. Music in the Park happening all over the place. We got Music in the Park in McKinleyville. That is going to be down at Pearson Park at 6 o'clock. And it has all of our friends, mine specifically. I just adore Stevie, James, and Shara of Irie Rockers. They'll be Irie rocking the park in McKinleyville from 6 o'clock to 8 tonight. And then the Eureka Summer Concert Series in Mattaquette Plaza. This week is the Guns N' Roses Hits from Roses and Guns. Got a Guns N' Roses cover band. RLAD over at the basement. That is a, what do you call the quadruple people? Not a trio. They're a jazz fusion quartet. That's what it is. Tim Randall's on piano, Doug Markham on guitar, Ken Lawrence on bass, Mike LeBowl on drums. That is RLAD. Also good friends of mine. They got their start at the basement when I first opened up the basement, which was a very cool thing. You got the Backseat Drivers, another friends of mine. My goodness, I've got lots of friends out there today. Frank Anderson, Backseat Driver, is going to be over at the Lager Bar from 4 to 6. That's a free show. That should be a very good one. Dance classes for the 2026 Samba Parade with Maria Vanderhorst over at Redwood Racks. Queer film night over at the Summit. Got karaoke night at Old Growth Cellars. Summer's End is playing over at Captain's Quarters. That's at 7:30, and that's also a free concert. Savage Henry has Blue Lake. No, Savage Thursday is over at the Blue Lake Casino Hotel. That's the Savage Henry Comedy Club, and host Samuel Abram will bring you some of the best comedians on Thursday of every month. That should not be at. That's Savage Henry Comedy Club. That's not Blue Lake Casino. That's a misprint. Goat, G-O-A-T, karaoke at the Goat's Complex. So all kinds of fun things to get involved with. Get out there. Enjoy the summer weather on your shoulders, and we will provide you with plenty of fodder for that. Again, thank you very much to our sponsors of the Good Time Guide. That is Eureka Natural Foods, Plaza, and Eco Groovy Deals. Let's get back involved in some good K-Hummy music for a while. How about Susanna Hoff and Casablanca?

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Wrapping up our 9 o'clock hour, bringing us right squarely into the 10 o'clock hour, where you are listening to 104.3 or 104.7 KHUM, KHUM out of Cut in Eureka, Arcata, Fortuna, all over Humboldt County. 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My name is Toby. This is Toby in the Morning on Thursday, August 13th, barreling towards our Friday. You reach out just far enough, you can almost touch it. Good and good for you. 10 o'clock is also that time of day where we get to explore our artist of the week. Every day at 10, every day at 3:30, Jordan and I put our musical heads together and come up with someone that we have seen a lot of lately or heard a lot of lately or heard them differently perhaps. Found a little tidbit of information that made the art that we get to know so well a little bit more explainable. No, which is, and as such is the case with Mr. James McMurtry. We are exploring him this week. Our artist of the week is made possible by Eureka Floor Carpet 1 and Coldwell Banker Sellers Realty. I want to read to you right from the bio on Mr. McMurtry's website. It says, as varied as they are, McMurtry's stories, songs find inspiration in scraps from his family's past. A rough pencil sketch by Ken Kesey that serves as the album cover. The hallucinations experienced by his father, the legendary writer Larry McMurtry, responsible for The Lonesome Dove and such. An old poem by a family friend, a supremely insightful and inventive storyteller, McMurtry teases vivid worlds out of smaller details, setting them to arrangements that have the elements of Americana, but sound too sly and smart for such a general category. Funny and sad, often in the same breath, The Black Dog and the Wandering Boy adds new chapter to a long career that has enjoyed a resurgence as young songwriters like Sarah Jaros, Jason Isbell. They cite him as a formative influence. That is in regards to his most recent album, The Black Dog and the Wandering Boy. But that type of music, making storytelling, following the path somewhat of his very famous writer dad, that has followed him throughout his career. He is absolutely a storyteller. And as depicted by these next two, I'm going to do Pocatello and then follow up with one of his. He did a series of collabs with the Heartless Bastards, who we love individually and on their own. And we're going to do The Lights of Cheyenne because it totally, these two songs totally explore his storytelling technique. So here is, in fact, our artist of the week this week, Mr. James McMurtry.

like she was 18. Stopped in for a six pack a while ago, and she's got a cowboy problem, and this last one's a sight.

0: No.
1: Mr. James McMurtry in the Heartless Bastards, Wax and Cheyenne. He is an absolute storyteller and just paints a picture with a broad stroke brush. Absolutely amazing. All right, we're going to stop for a very quick commercial break. Let our very valuable sponsors of our Artist of the Week say good morning. And then come back with some Sam Burton, Nothing Touches Me, amongst others, on a nice long block of K-Hum music. Stick around.
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0: All right, time for a break. Let our very valuable sponsor say, what's up? Although they don't do it just like the Budweiser commercial, although I like to pretend like they do. Where they just like, wouldn't it be rad if everyone did that? What's up? This is Redwood Coast Montessori. What's up? Coming from the Humboldt County Fair Association. Oh, to live in my brain for just a moment. We'll come back with another long block of K-Hum music right after these very short messages that have nothing to do with Budweiser.
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0: 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We get by right after this.
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5: 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I'm Chaz Lewis. 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

full of bourbon. We just stumbled upon, Jordan and I just stumbled upon kind of a new-ish artist out of Quebec, Canada, Bosco Baker, who's doing this ragtime, kind of ragtime punk rock crossover. Very New Orleans, very Americana, very strange that it comes out of Quebec. Very artsy individual, and he has got a Tom Waits quality that we can't wait to bring you as an Artist of the Week spotlight. Bosco Baker, you got to check him out. He is amazing. Amazing. And his music videos are just, oof, they're awesome. They totally swab up the macabre, kind of from a New Orleans kind of Dixieland standpoint. Ragtime extraordinaire. Good stuff. But that does bring us to the very top of the hour. 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My name is Toby. This is Toby in the Morning, and we've got plenty to do in this last hour while we hold hands and kumbaya together. I will not be here tomorrow. You're in the very capable hands of Adina Iree as I take my girls down to San Francisco for one last hoorah of summer vacation. I'll be with you in spirit. I'll be listening on the way to San Francisco, seeing how everything goes for sure. But I love the way Adina does the show, and I hope you do too. She does things like this, plays Mountain Man. Rang ting ting tune.

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1: The Badawat Wiyot in the ancestral Mad River Valley lived on active floodplains with seismically active watersheds for many thousands of years. These ancestors were always engaged in natural hazard mitigation. The ancestral Wiyot may simply have thought of risk assessment and hazard planning as exercising common sense, while modern-day Wiyot operate within a much more complex regulatory environment. Today, the Blue Lake Rancheria builds on those ancient practices with the same goal, to reduce damage and the loss of life resulting from disasters. 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
4: All right, más música, por favor, no problemas. Aquí está Robert Glasser y Lidesi. 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

0: think a jazz musician, they pigeonhole us as like
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0: How much of that do you think is like musicians' fault? Like, cats started playing for other musicians and trying to be this one thing, just trying to be Charlie Parker, or just trying to, you know what I mean?
2: Right.
3: People are just so brainwashed and they don't know. I don't think people know what's good and what's not good anymore.
1: Anything popular, even if it's whack, is like what sets the pace for music nowadays. It's like, oh, this is hot. This is whack. 98% of the stuff I hear on the radio is whack. 90% of the musicians you hear playing is whack. You know, because there's no bar anymore. You know, it used to be like, well, bar was so high, and people have greater appreciation for music.
4: It's up to the big wigs, I guess, because they're the ones that do the programming. Because people don't really think anymore, not much. If you have music like that, it makes people think. Wow, they would know what to do with the system.

0: 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We talk about it on the air. It goes out on our social medias. It goes out on LostCoastOutpost.com, and we will and do get you reunited with your pet. 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It works. It really, really works. Quick commercial break, and then Harry Nilsson's going to talk about everybody's talking about me. Okay, there I go again.
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0: Hi, this is Nick from the Humboldt County Library. 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

0: All right, Trapper Show on Wisconsin does it for me today. And actually this week, I will be right back in this chair Monday morning. Tomorrow, you will be taken very good care of by Miss Adina Irie. I've got no doubt you will have a wonderful time with her as she is amazing. I will think of you and I will smile, but I will cultivate your musical listening playlist come Monday. So have yourself a wonderful weekend. I will see you when I get back from San Francisco. I'm sure there will be stories to tell. But until then, I'm out of here.
1: Forget it, I'm out of here. Forget it, I'm out of here. Forget it, I'm out of here. Just do whatever, Dad. I'm out of here.
2: All right, you're swinging on into the afternoon show. This is Jordan in the afternoon right here, 104.3, 104.7, KHUM, Cotton, Eureka Arcata, online at khum.com. And we're going to get ourselves going. Thanks so much for Toby in the morning setting the table. Man, what a fantastic stretch of music coming on into the hour. I especially appreciate that little jazzy bit of Etta James in there. That was nice for the afternoon. Way to kick it on into gear. We're going to swing on in. Thank you for tuning on in, locking and calling and sending requests, emails, whatever you got. Jordan@khum.com. And I think we're going to go ahead and keep a run-of-the-mill list of things to do. We've got our Locals Only coming up at 12:30, right? Yeah, daily feature for music made right here behind the Redwood Curtain. Artists making music locally. You can go catch them live. Some folks move on or change projects, but left something really good in the K-Hum vault. And today, we're going to look towards Reggae on the River, which kicks off tomorrow, Friday, August 14th at County Line Ranch, runs through Monday, August 17th. And the music starts at noon every day. There are two stages. There's Riverside Camping. There's a family zone, food and craft vendors. Kids under 12 get in for free. And in this first stretch, we're going to hear in the Locals Only segment some Burning Spear. We'll hear some Kabaka Pyramid as well throughout the first hour. But for the local side, we're going to dig into the Ivory Rockers and some Jew Drum along time Humboldt presence drummer, lead vocalist, and the main drum wizard weaving heavy reggae into some of the vault here. We've got him on some solo work as well as I think some of the recordings of Checkered Past. So we're going to go ahead and use that springboard of Reggae on the River for our Locals Only launch pad. And then at 1:30, we open up the junk drawer for just something unique, something random, something with a story behind it. If you got an idea, toss it into my inbox, Jordan@khum.com, or you can go to the website for junk drawer, khum.com, under the features tab. Fill out the form for the junk drawer, and I'll see which one gets shuffled on into the afternoon today. At 3, we'll slide into the Good Time Guide, 3:30, spending just a little more time with some James McMurtry, our Artist of the Week. And that is the Thursday afternoon shape, 1 hour at a time, just good music, good local music, right? Weekend plans, whatever else we may find along the way, toss it on over to me. We're going to kick it into gear right here at the top of the hour with J.J. Cale, followed by Little Burning Spear, coming on in.

0: You're listening to K-Hum Radio. That is by Burning Spear, literally. And we're hopping down into quick break. First break of the afternoon show. We started the afternoon with a little JJ Cale that was Burning Spear as we are looking ahead to Reggae on the River this weekend. Yes, we are. Before we jump on into the first break of the afternoon show, got a quick and important heads up for everybody out there on the Milepost 18 fire near Hoopa. The fire is now 3,937 acres, with containment at 6% and 866 firefighters assigned. Highway 96 remains closed north of Hoopa, and closures are also in place for Hostler Ridge Road, Mill Creek Road, and Big Hill Road. There is an evacuation order for zone HIAE002A, and the evacuation warnings in place for zones 001, 002, 003, 4, 6, and 014C. If you are in or near any of those zones for guidance, follow the guidance from the local officials. It's also a really good reminder to know your zone before you need it. Toby in the morning made a post on Facebook, and it includes the Genesis link where you can use this Genesis evacuation zone lookup link to enter your address, find your zone, and write it down. We've got it posted in the notice board at the top of khum.com, and it's in the pinned post on khum's Facebook page. The fire is also going to be affecting services in the county because of the Milepost 18 fire, and the full closure of Highway 96. Food for People has canceled today's mobile produce pantry distribution in Orleans. They'll share updates once alternative plans are confirmed. You can find resource updates at foodforpeople.org. Now, for the latest information, I would go to the official Milepost 18 fire updates. They have a Milepost 18 fire Facebook page, which has been updated as of 3 hours ago. There's also a linktree/Milepost18fire where you can find the information needed for everything from the Genesis evacuation zone lookup to direct contact with the Humboldt County Sheriff if you have any information to ask, or smoke outlook for Northern California coastal mountains. Lots of links right there. Very useful information. But if you're anywhere near the fire, stay safe, stay informed, and follow evacuation guidance from local officials. That's going to be it for just now. We're going to hop on into that break, come into the other side. Got some Kabaka Pyramid waiting for you, a little Valerie June, Jacob Jeffries, and more coming on in.
1: 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There will be plenty of barbecue, Powers Creek beer, wine, and lots of space to sit back and enjoy the music. For more information and a link to buy tickets online, go to HumboldtFolkLife.com. 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Tickets are $20 for the day and $17 for Folklife members. That's the Buddy Brown Blues Festival, celebrating 25 years of local blues music all day, August 15th. 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

0: You're listening to K-Hum Radio. That's Nathaniel Ratliff's All or Nothing. Before that, some Valerie June. Right now, we're swinging into the weather forecast update. This is the afternoon weather forecast update, Thursday afternoon. Brookings to Garberville brought to you by Revolution Bicycles. Today, cooler marine pattern is in place, and the National Weather Service actually says deeper marine layer cooling temperatures are coming in the weekend. But the areas of smoke from the Milepost 18 fire mainly affect the Trinity River Valley and interior Humboldt and Trinity counties. There's also a slight chance of some thunderstorms on the interior today, on into Saturday. So fire crews will be watching for any building clouds or gusty outflow winds. Up in Brookings, you got morning clouds that should be giving away to some afternoon sun and a high of around 66 today. Crescent City is looking partly sunny after areas of morning fog, high near 63. Along the Humboldt coast, expect a mostly cloudy, fog-induced afternoon. Arcata tops out around 61, Eureka around 58, Samoa 60, and Ferndale around 58, with a small chance of a sprinkle or mist, especially near that coast. Winds generally going to be coming in out of the west, northwest, around 10 or so miles an hour, just a little breezy at times. Inland, Willow Creek should be mostly sunny, but may see smoke or haze at times, with highs ranging from the upper 70s, on some forecasts to the low 90s in the National Weather Service forecast. So plan for warm inland conditions. Keep an eye on air quality for sure today. Garberville is mostly sunny. Highs generally in the 80s, possibly near 90s, depending on the local exposure. And that's your Thursday afternoon forecast. Brookings to Garberville brought to you by Revolution Bicycles on K-Hum, Radio Without the Rules.
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0: All Alrighty. 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We're going to give some love to a couple artists connected to the festival. We have Irie Rockers and Seed and Soil. And they're not just going to be on the stage, they're going to be in the K-Hum Music Vault, so we're going to reach on in for some Judrum, because Judrum Osadolo has been part of the Humboldt music scene for a long time, and while I actually don't think we have any Seed and Soil labeled in the vault as Seed and Soil, and it is now being noted that this is needed in the local music vault. Check. Okay, we do have Judrum, so we're going to hear No Mind Em. We got Tribute. It's all in the same spirit of things. And I know that we've got some Checkered Past, too, which is another reggae crew locally with Judrum on drums. And there's actually one other name that I believe is a part of both of those bands, Serge Mayalo. So that's Judrum, Osadolo on drums, lead vocals, Alex Antonio on keys, Serge on bass, Gareen White on guitar. We've got Lion Isaacar on percussion and Tiffany on backup vocals. That is Seed and Soil. Then we're going to get into the Irie Rockers as well with Make a Change and Sugar Dumplin', and they feature Stevie Coulter on production, songwriting, and lead vocals. You got James Cougaz on roots guitar and Sherry Coulter on lead vocals. So we're going to set the table for the weekend, keep it local, get a little reggae energy on this Thursday afternoon. This is your locals only K-Hum Radio Without the Rules.

0: listening to K-Hum. That is Sugar Dumpling by the Irie Rockers. Giving some shine to the local reggae world as we're looking on to Reggae on the River. This weekend we heard Judrum, No Mind Em, and Tribute, plus Irie Rockers Make a Change and Sugar Dumpling. Again, Reggae on the River is kicking off tomorrow, Friday, August 14th. It's at County Line Ranch running through Monday, August 17th. Music starts at noon each day, two stages. Riverside Camp in a family zone, food and craft vendors, kids under 12, free. You'll find Seed and Soil on the lineup alongside names like Burning Spear, Kabaka Pyramid. You got Mystic Marley, many more. Tickets and all the info is available right there at reggaeontheriver.com. Big thanks to the Irie Rockers, Stevie Culture, James Cugaz, Shara Culture, Seed and Soils, Judrum Osadolo, Alex, Serge, Garen Lyon, and Tiffany. 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Thank you so much for supporting the local musicians right here on K-Hum Radio Without the Rules. We're going to dive on into a quick break. On the other side, I've actually snuck in a couple more. You got Checkered Past and you got Dubliminal heading on in.
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3: Alrighty. Now we are hopping on in to the junk drawer, and let's see what we've got in store. It is time to pick one of those little musical cross-pollination moments, and this one actually feels pretty perfect for where we're at. It's Reggae on the River week, and the song that is popping on up right now is The Harder They Come, which, well, of course, is written and made famous by Jimmy Cliff, one of the defining songs connected to the whole global reggae breakthrough. But this version comes from Willie Nelson. Reggae is not one of those genres that stays in a lane. It is one that travels, not just because it's moving globally across so many lines, but it gets picked up by country singers, jam bands, soul bands, punk bands, local bands, and then it comes back wearing slightly different hats. So for today's oddball junk drawer poll, we're going to go ahead and listen to Willie Nelson's take on Jimmy Cliff. This is The Harder They Come.

Yoga Man with Yoga Man Burning Band. I'm talking to you from KHUM, KHUM, Radio Without the Rules.

0: That is Yoga Man Burning Band, Little Francisco. We're swinging on into a quick break and a shout out to Belle Star, an Old Town Eureka voted best women's clothing store in 2026 North Coast Journal Best of Humboldt poll. Now that is Belle Star, open 7 days a week. They actually stay open late for Arts Alive, so you can stop in while you're out and about in Old Town. Fall fashions are arriving daily, so drop on by the storefront, take a look around, see what's new. It's Belle Star in Old Town Eureka. We're going to swing into that break. Coming into the other side, you got some Gray Boy All-Stars, and they are still waiting.
1: Hello from the crew at Bell & Hook. First things first, new brand alert time. Recently, I did some out-in-the-real-world scouting for new lines for Bell & Hook. I hit on some great finds, and we have started bringing in things for a test run. We've picked up an apparel line called Rhythm that is based out of Australia and has a slightly funky, cool surf vibe. 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Secondly, we've added an OG Hawaiian shirt line called Tory Richards. 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Oh, and our fall apparel line is starting to land, so spring and summer are working their way onto the sale racks. 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
2: The Badawat Wiyot in the ancestral Mad River Valley lived on active floodplains with seismically active watersheds for many thousands of years. These ancestors were always engaged in natural hazard mitigation. The ancestral Wiyot may simply have thought of risk assessment and hazard planning as exercising common sense, while modern-day Wiyot operate within a much more complex regulatory environment. 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

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It's all about great blues and soul, classic favorites, new releases, and long-forgotten treasures you simply won't hear anywhere else. I'm Chaz Lewis. Thanks to Arcata Cheesemakers, Cypress Grove, for making the show possible. 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

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That's Jimmy Cliff, Sitting in Limbo. Before that, Los Lobos, Grey Boy All-Stars. 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Translator K282AD in Ferndale. Radio That the Rules. We're getting on into 2 o'clock with some Dire Straits, some Joe Jackson, and the band, all here at the top of the 2 o'clock hour.

0: You're listening to K-Hum Radio Without the Rules. That's the band, Ophelia. Before that, little Joe Jackson, little Dire Straits.
1: So you've seen them.
0: And we're going to go ahead and stop that real quick. We'll come back to it. We're going to also take a pause for the cause, the humbled pause cause, brought to you by Myrtle Live Veterinary Hospital, Finn and Feather Pet Shop, and the Blacksmith Shop. We got two lost cats to pass along, lost cats to share with you today that might be out and about. If they are and you spot them, go ahead and reach on out to the contacts listed there. First, Uma is missing from Old Wagon Road in Trinidad, out in West Haven area. Uma is a tortoise shell cat, black and orange, super friendly, stripe on the nose, blonde left front paw, and blonde right back paw. Last seen Wednesday, August 5th. So a little over a week. If you've seen Uma, contact Laura. There's a phone number and an email there at the report for HumboldtPawsCause.com. Also missing in the Eureka area, Paw Kitty, a gray and white cat last seen near Sequoia Park Sunday, August 9th. Paw Kitty is indoor, outdoor, and very unlike him to not come home. He may not be super friendly with strangers or other animals, so just keep an eye out. And if you see Paw Kitty, contact Izzy, phone number and email available. Both of these reports have photos as well for reference at the HumboldtPawsCause.com. And that is brought to you by Myrtle Lab Veterinary Hospital, Finn and Feather Pet Shop, and the Blacksmith Shop. And we're going to jump on into that break. Coming on back to the other side, we will have The Tide Is High, but not Blondie's version. This one is by The Paragons, and we're going to follow it up with a little Police Walking on the Moon. 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
6: And today's K-Hum Kid is Sienna. 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

0: And I already played Joe Jackson's Fools in Love. Didn't I? Yeah, that was like about an hour ago. How'd you sneak back on in? All right, we're going to be jumping on into some Dr. John anyway. It's such a night.
1: Such a night.

0: You are listening to K-Hum Radio. That is One Day by Mattis Yahoo. Before that, little Brett Denon, Make You Crazy, and Dr. John's Such a Night. Right now we are stepping on into quick break. Round in the corner, on into more coming on up. We've got some Xavier Rudd and Little Feet. But right now, I did want to give you a quick update in case you missed it earlier. The Mile Post 18 fire near Hoopa. It is now at 3,937 acres with containment at 6%. Highway 96 remains closed north of Hoopa, and closures are also in place for Hostler Ridge Road, Mill Creek Road, and Big Hill Road. There is an evacuation order for zone HIAE002-A with evacuation warnings still in place for HIAE001-B. 002-B, 003, 004, 006, and E014-C. If you're in or near any of those areas, follow guidance from local officials. And if you have no idea which zone you are in, you can head to the Genesis Zone Lookup link, which is right now pinned at the top of the Facebook page for K-Hum, or if you go to khum.com, it is also on the notices there pinned at the top of the page. It's a quick link to just look up what your zone is, write it down, remember it just in case. And one more fire-related note, because of the Mile Post 18 fire and the full closure of Highway 96, Food for People has canceled today's mobile produce pantry distribution in Orleans. Updates on food resource are available at foodforpeople.org. All of the information is in the most recent articles posted up on the Lost Coast Outpost Lowdown. Just stay safe, stay informed, and keep personal drones grounded so firefighters and a firefighting aircraft can continue to work. That's just the quick update for you right now. We're going to jump now into the break, and we got more music coming up on the other side.
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I've been warped by the rain, driven by the snow. I'm drunk and dirty, don't you know? And I'm still willing. And I was out on the road late at night. I seen my pretty Alice in every headlight. Alice, Dallas, Alice.

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It's about 3 o'clock. 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And it's just a quick sweep through a busy Humboldt week. We've got a lot going on. And am I correct in thinking that it is, yes, Thursday, August 13th. So today is Thursday, which means you've got a whole bunch out there to go ahead and catch. You've got the Humboldt County Fair still running on. It's the 130th annual Humboldt County Fair. Day two, you got 4 more days all the way through Sunday. Goes from about noon to 11 p.m. today and all the way through Friday. Saturday and Sunday, though, noon to 11 is going to be Saturday and Sunday. It's noon to 10 for today and tomorrow. But you got rides, exhibits, sea lion splash, canine king flying dog show. There's so many great things. I would encourage you to check out the lowdown for the description. There are local bands going to be playing across the 5 days, including Red Hot Shame, Matthew Wallace and the Flying Saucers, Good Enough, the Star Hoppers, and Justin Lawrence and the Double Average Band. In fact, I think there's also Flat River Band and Meg Ruiz, a solo artist, that are going to be performing there as well. We've got on Thursday here today the Eureka Summer Concert Series, Roses and Guns, a Guns N' Roses cover band, tribute to. That is a free family-friendly series that's been running every Thursday through the summer at the Mattaket Plaza. That is the Eureka Summer Concert Series. And this one, it's 6 to 8 o'clock. It's Guns N' Roses tribute band. Bring a chair, grab some dinner from the food trucks. It's going to be a lot of fun. Another outdoor music option for you tonight is Music in the Park with the Irie Rockers. Pearson Park in McKinleyville prepping for your reggae on the river. This is in McKinleyville, and it is from 6 to 8 o'clock. You've got food vendors, local artisans, a beer booth as well. That sounds like a nice night. Now, Friday, tomorrow, Reggae on the River kicks off. The County Line Ranch is the Mateel Community Center's legendary festival. 40-plus years. It's running tomorrow through Monday, and it's got music kicking off at noon every day. 2 stages, Burning Spear, Kabaka Pyramid, Mystic Marley, Seed and Soil. There is quite a number of... Actually, there are 3 stages. I apologize. There's main stage, stay positive stage, and the river stage. And we've got so many artists on it. I just encourage you to check out their website and look at the day-to-day lineup page or graphic. It's got all of the details every time and an artist that's going to be performing on which stage. That is going to be your Reggae on the River go-to resource for tickets and information, reggaeontheriver.com. You also have Friday Night Market. The resort wear chic is the theme for Eureka's Friday Night Market this week. It's an Old Town Eureka, 5:30 to 8:30, the biggest weekly community series with local makers, food vendors, performers, live music. This week by the Mighty Dynamites and Fuego Reggaeton Party hosted by Humboldt Made with the City of Eureka. You have on Friday at the Van Duzer Theater, HLOC's Sound of Music, which also runs Saturday evening and Sunday afternoon. And then, let's see, Friday night, Opera Alley Cats back at the Speakeasy for their long-running Old Town institutional residency featuring some of the region's best players, the Opera Alley Cats. And then Missing Pieces is going to be at the Wild Hair Tavern. Doors at 7, music today. It is an explosive rock cover band out of Arcata. Happy Accident, Complex Crown, and Alex Hilsey are going to be at the Miniplex Richards Goat Tavern at 9 p.m. on Friday night. Bar opens at 8. It's an experimental absurdist puppet show from master puppeteer Liz Howells and musician and lighting designer Drew Simpson with Complex Crown and host Alex Hilsey. You're going to have to find out what that means by showing up. But if it's an absurdist puppet show and experimental, that is worth going to catch. Honestly, I'm always interested in what surprises me to read that exists. Insomnia Syndrome, The Riving and Lark, and Walrus are also going to be performing at the Shanty on Friday night. This is 9 to 11:30. Humboldt Heavy Metal Doom, Humboldt Alt Rock, and Defiant Jazz Punk out of Reading. And then Saturday is the 62nd annual Klamath Salmon Festival. The Yurok Tribe celebration returns with a theme, Return of the Salmon. It's going to be 9 a.m. to 3 p.m. And
Nipui is back on the menu. That is the Yurok name for salmon. And it's the first time in 4 years the salmon lunch has been back. Fun run, 5K parade, live music by the Blue Rhythm Review. You got stick game tournaments and 170 plus vendors. Free admission. Just please leave pets at home. Sorry, Gertie. I know. She wants salmon too. Buddy Brown Blues Festival Del Arte Amphitheater is going to be Saturday, 11 a.m. to 6 p.m. out in Blue Lake. It's the same great Blues Fest, new location, six local blues band, including Blue 2, Anna and the Situation, Buddy Reed and the Rip It Ups, Big 8, the Uptown Kings, and the Mojavaders, plus Powers Creek Beer, Barbecue, and Wine. And then further on out after this weekend, we're looking ahead for the Fifth Story album release show. Now, this is a show that's happening at the Arcata Playhouse on August 22nd. And it is a free all-ages show. You can get tickets at playhousearts.org. But it is $42, who is just 11 years old. And he's spent the past 2 years writing and recording his debut album. Every lyric written by him, songs inspired by family, friendship, basketball, music, Humboldt County, and growing up here. And the night brings together a whole youth and community hip-hop celebration. You got $42, mentor Dr. Oop. You got $42 younger brother DJ Hawk, who is 8, DJ Tronix, who's 12, Knack One, you got Zigzilla, you got Flo J. Simpson, live art by Axel, plus a music video premiere made with local videographer Cosmo Free. And if you want to hear more from this young artist, honestly, catch $42 on K-Slug tonight, 6 p.m. for an on-air interview with Ree Marie. Then again, next Tuesday, right back here on K-Hum. Toby in the Morning is going to sit down with $42 at 10 a.m. Worth spreading the love for a young local musician doing this early in their career. I'm stoked to see it. I'm stoked to hear it. And I hope you are too. That is your good time guide. Get on out there. Support everything local. This is a busy Humboldt week, so pick your poison. And thanks, as always, to Eureka Natural Foods, Eco Groovy Deals, and Plaza. Jimmy Cliff's got us. He knows exactly what you really want.

0: This is Mark. Whenever I'm in the Aleutian Islands building traditional kayaks, I'm streaming my favorite DJs on KHUM.
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4: Hey, welcome on back. 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Our Artist of the Week this week is James McMurtry. And today we're going to take him from a slightly different doorway. We've already talked about the storyteller McMurtry, the political writer, and not as speeches, but as consequences kind of musician. We've got another day here in the books that I want to put him in the bigger roots music family for a minute, especially on a day when we've been leaning into that reggae on the river spirit, this roots rock reggae road band music of the people kind of feels all around the day. And the connection to that is, well, at its best, roots music is about voice and place and rhythm. It's about people telling you what happened before somebody else turns it into a headline or a myth. Now, James McMurtry is not a reggae artist. Let's be clear. Nobody is confusing him with Burning Spear, but roots music has a lot of branches, and McMurtry lives on one of the gnarlier kinds of branches of this tree. Texas, Virginia, bar band guitars, folk rock storytelling. It's kind of Americana with paint peeling off of it. His songs feel more overheard than announced. You don't feel like he's stepping up to deliver the lecture. You kind of feel like you just walked into the middle of a family story or a roadside argument or a late night bar conversation that's already been going on for years and maybe wasn't intended for you, but you still learn from it anyways. The connection to that is I'd go with a couple of the looser, more road-worn, groove-forward McMurtry songs in this vein of things. So the big one for me is going to be Choctaw Bingo. It's sprawling, it's funny, it's dark, it's messy, and it's absolutely alive. That's the first song we'll hear. And How Am I Gonna Find You Now is this wired-up road band momentum kind of van's already running, but nobody's really packed correctly kind of energy. So it's James McMurtry in his roots music sense, not polished, not precious, not selling you the postcard, just rhythm, characters, trouble, and a whole lot of human weather. And this is James McMurtry, our Artist of the Week. Again, brought to you by Eureka Floor Carpet One and Coldwell Banker Sellers Realty.
5: All right. We'll start this next set with a song about the North Texas, Southern Oklahoma crystal methamphetamine industry.

is James McMurtry, our artist of the week. And that was a little roots music side of him. He's got a great trick. He's not really cleaning up stories for you. It's challenging. He's got characters that are rough. They're exhausted, generous, funny, selfish, broke, brilliant, and always a little bit sideways. Sometimes all in the same verse, even. And that's why his songs really sit next to so many different kinds of roots music. It's not about genre purity in any gatekeeping way. They're about the feel. They're about the voice. They're about what people sound like when they're not trying to sound important. And I just really appreciate his approach to writing and his music. And I'm down for one more day to dig on into the McMurtry tree of music. And we're going to hop on into more coming on up. And you can check back in with us and McMurtry tomorrow. Toby's got another segment in the morning. I got one more in the afternoon for our Artist of the Week, which is, again, brought to you by Eureka Floor Carpet One and Coldwell Banker Sellers Realty. Thanks for tuning on and for your Artist of the Week. We're hopping on into little Trevor Hall, little Don Carlos Harvest Time, and maybe some Bonnie Raitt coming on in.

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2: 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For more information and a link to buy tickets online, go to HumboldtFolkLife.com. 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

0: 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Radio Without the Rules. Jordan in the afternoon jamming on into this 4 o'clock hour. We've been roots rocking it today because Reggae on the River is kicking off tomorrow, running all the way through Monday. We got a lot of good things to celebrate. Stick around. Your 420 moment's coming on up. But right now, Sister Nancy and Bam Bam, followed by little Don Penn. You don't love me, no, no, no. Then we got some Ziggy Marley right here on the beginning of the 4 o'clock hour. Jumping on into it.
1: Think on a bomb, bomb. Bomb. The whistle on me, come. Little different style, different fashion. You know?

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0: You're listening to K-Hum, that's Hypnotized by Fleetwood Mac. Before that, little Ziggy Marley, little Dawn Penn, little Sister Nancy, and we're stepping on into quick break. On the other side, I got your 420 moment coming on up.
1: And we're back. We're sitting here with Joe Coaches from the blacksmith shop in Ferndale. Joe, tell us a little bit about what you do as a blacksmith.
2: I hit with hammers, Larry.
1: Joe, you can't say on the radio.
2: Sorry, Larry. I meant to say that I hit red hot metal with hammers. How's that?
1: We'll fix it up. Don't worry about it.
2: Okay.
1: Why don't you tell us a little bit about how you got into the business?
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0: 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Hopping on into your weather forecast for tonight. It's about 4:30, so let's jump on up to Brookings, swing on down and inland to Garberville, see what is in store for us. 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The weather forecast looks mostly cloudy for tonight, with fog, low clouds returning overnight. Brookings is going to drop to 53, Crescent City down to low to mid-50s. 52 to 55 with fog possible. For Arcata, Eureka, Samoa, and Ferndale, overnight lows stay mild, closer together. You got mostly in the mid-50s. Arcata 56, Eureka 55, Samoa 54, and Ferndale 55. You could expect low clouds, fog, patchy mist in the coastal belt. And then inland, Willow Creek is cooling to the low to mid-50s. Smoke and haze is still going to be possible around the Trinity River Valley. Garberville's dropping to the low to mid-50s. Patchy fog and smoke possible late tonight into early Friday. Fire weather-wise, the marine push is helping with better humidity recovery tonight, but the milepost 18 fire continues to affect smoke and air quality near the interior valleys. If you're near Hoopa, Willow Creek, or the Trinity River drainage, keep checking official fire and air quality updates and follow any evacuation guidance from local officials. That is the Thursday overnight forecast, Brookings to Garberville, brought to you by Revolution Bicycles. 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

listening to K-Hum Radio Without the Rules. That's Energy by Doodrum. Gonna keep this this little bit of roots reggae rock continuing on into our 4 o'clock hour. That was Energy keeping the keeping us going. Reggae on the Rivers this weekend. If you couldn't pick it up already, Friday through Monday, County Lion Ranch, and Doodrum's gonna be there. You're also going to hear in this next hour some Irie Rockers. They're going to kick off this next hour with Rasta Never Scared. 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